I'm gonna go get some more.

Thank you.

0: good evening. Tonight we have with us from the Ministry of Information, Deputy Minister Eugene Heltman.
1: Good evening, David.
0: What do you believe is behind this recent increase in terrorist bombings?
1: Bad sportsmanship. A ruthless minority of people seems to have forgotten certain good old-fashioned virtue and just can't stand seeing the other fellow win. If these people had just played the game, they'd get a lot more out of life.
0: Nevertheless, Mr. Heltman, there are those who maintain that the Ministry of Information has become too large and unwieldy.
1: David, in free society, information's the name of the game. You can't win the game if you're a bad shot.
0: And the cost of it all, Deputy Minister, 7% of the gross national product.
1: I understand this concern on behalf of the taxpayer. People want value for money. And that's why we always insist on the principle of information retrieval charging. It's absolutely right and fair that those found guilty should pay for their periods of detention and for the information retrieval procedures used.

We make no bones about it. The radio belongs to us, to no one else.

0: In the East, the Far East, when a person is sentenced to death, they're sent to a place where they can't escape, never knowing when an executioner may step up behind them and fire a bullet into the back of their head.
1: What's going on?
0: It's been a pleasure talking to you.

when it comes down, his hands will be like bamboo, and his eyes like flame of fire. And every man will know the star is moving his arm. Round his shoulder gonna be a rainbow, and it seems like fine bread. And my friend, I want you to know again, he said, hey, we'll have a river water that flows through the garden, where the creek. And we'll have a tree that's 40-12 miles of food. And the leaves will be here to drown the nation. And a big rock that you can set behind, the wind can't go any no more. And you will have the 4 and 20 others that you can sit down and talk with. And that you talk about yourself, that you come to the world and you just calm down. Tell me when it comes down, his hands will be like bamboo, and his eyes like flames of fire. And every man will know the sound to the door. Round his shoulders will be a rainbow, and it seems like fine bread. And my friend, I want to let you know again, he said, hey, we'll have a river water that flows through the garden, there's a creek. And we'll have a tree that's 40-12 miles of food. And the leaves will be here to drown the nation. And a big rock that you can set behind, the wind can't go any no more. And help the 4 and 20 others that you can sit down and talk with. And that you can talk about yourself when you come to the world and you just come from. Tell me when it comes down, his hands will be like bamboo, and his eyes like flames of fire. And every man will know the sun moving in the dark. Round his shoulders will be a rainbow, and it seems like fine bread. And my friend, I want you to know again, he said, hey, well, no water is flowing through the garden, there's a creek. And we have a tree that's 40-12 miles of food. And the leaves will be here to drown nature. And a big rock that you can set behind, the wind can't blow you no more.

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0: there's not a cookie in the house.
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And also, the exciting array of new products in our Product Plaza. 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That's worth the trip to the fair. It's free.

0: He's a man, then a sailor he shall be.
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0: Timothy Treadwell is crazy about grizzly bears. How crazy?
1: The music is different here. The vibrations are different. Not like Planet Rave. Planet Rave's sound of guns, anger, frustration. There was no one to talk to from Planet Rave, if you understand. We set up a colony of black people here. See what they can do on the planet all their own without any white people there. They could drink in the beauty of this planet. Would affect their vibrations for the better, of course. Another place in the universe, up under different stars. That would be where the altered destiny would come in. Equation-wise, the first thing to do is to consider time as officially ended. We work on the other side of time. We bring them here through either isotope teleportation, transmolecularization, or better still, teleport the whole planet here through music.

I'm going to float like a butterfly and sting like a bee. 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

0: comes Hot Lips Page.
1: He's a cool cat, ain't he?
0: That he is. Hey, Lips, how can you afford to stay so sharp all the time?
2: Well, I tell you just like this. I'm just a guy that may seem shy, but let me set you straight. If you think you're hip, boy, you flip when you watch me operate.
3: There ain't no flies on me. Ain't no flies on me.
2: You might be flies on some of you guys, but there ain't no flies on me. Now, I took my baby down to see the show. She had eyes to spend all my dough. Now, she might be the coolest chick in town. And I know just what she's putting down.
3: There ain't no flies on me. There ain't no flies on me.
2: There might be flies on some of you guys, but there ain't no flies on me.
1: Now, Lips told me the other night, you know, honey, I'm going to treat you right. I'll buy you the longest car in town.
2: Providing you put that first payment down.
3: There ain't no flies on me. Ain't no flies on me.
2: There might be flies on some of you guys, but

0: the house party the other day. A big leg mama was heard to say,
1: got a fine brown frame as warm as toast.
0: Now you know the part that I like the most.
2: Ain't no flies on me. Ain't no flies on me.
0: There might be flies.

Phoneradio.com. 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

0: When will man ever learn that when he pollutes the air and the water, he declares war against nature? American International Pictures presents Frogs, the story of the day nature strikes back. It was bound to happen, but why now? Why did these particular people on that particular island face this particular kind of slithering, slimy terror? See Frogs, starring Ray Milland, Sam Elliott, Joan Van Ark, Adam Rourke, and Judy Pace. Frogs, an American International Picture, in color, rated PG. Frogs, today the pond, tomorrow the world.
1: Five, four, three,

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He said, to tell you the truth, love, I'm not sure. I'm an odd man out, an odd man out, that's what I'm meant to be. But I'm not sad, it's not so bad, cause don't forget, I'm free. They sent for me dad, who wasn't too pleased when he heard of the news that they carried. They said, why aren't you glad at being a dad? He said, to tell you the truth, I'm not married. Oh, I'm an odd man out, an odd man out, that's what I'm meant to be. But I'm not sad, it's not so bad, cause don't forget, I'm free. When I got older, me mum dressed me up, did my blonde hair all in curls. She sent me to school, but I was no fool, cause all of my classmates were girls. Hey, I'm an odd man out, an odd man out, that's what I'm meant to be. But I'm not sad, it's not so bad, cause don't forget, I'm free. But now I'm a man, or whatever I am, no one's sure if I've got the essential. They don't know the truth, but if you want some proof, come round and inspect my credentials. I'm an odd man out, an odd man out, that's what I'm meant to be. But I'm not sad, it's not so bad, cause don't forget, I'm free. Yes, I'm an odd man out, an odd man out, that's what I'm meant to be. But I'm not sad, it's not so bad, cause don't forget.

Dolly. We now switch to the inner compartment of the interstellar magnesium mines, where Rodney, a soft-skinned General Electric all-weather, all-purpose robot, is thinking about his favorite country singer and wondering in his heart, is George home?

0: Did you know that Indians can be in two places at once? That they can change into animals? That they invented the wire recorder? Well, I've seen it. I've heard it. Now listen to this. This is a very rare recording from long ago.
1: What is it,
0: seems they recorded one of those old-time medicine shows.
2: News. The war is over! The brutal industrial law has been defeated by the gentlemanly agricultural South!
0: Ha ha, see? Bet you didn't know the South won the Civil War. This is Daddy.
3: No true Mississippi cowherd would leave his wine cellar undefended in such a dangerous time.
0: Okay, we don't want this part in here. It gets up to
2: think
0: some
2: of the balls you'll have.
1: You're too young to think about that, Beulah Balls. Bells.
0: Okay. We gotta get to the part where they have this amazing vision.
2: That war criminal.
0: This is more of the point. Oh, this is bad.
2: Why, Tom, you're back!
4: Uncle Field Marshal Thomas Lavery Quadroon, honey, I'm back, and I'm beautiful.
1: I'm so glad that you're back, Tom.
5: It's good to have you.
0: See, there are many, many things that you don't know.
3: That's right,
0: everything
3: Tom,
0: you know is wrong.
3: I forgot. You're a free man now.
0: Well, this is the best part of the play.
4: No, I ain't, General. I'm Spencer.

0: thousands of horses have been in church before.
1: There's room for the horse.
2: I'm a horse.
1: There's room for the horse.
3: I have a little confession to make. I really am a horse.
4: Lovely horse.

0: horses, huh? Tell me, Mr. Horse, what does it look like? A hip on puppet, the hum, arm, and a butt. Hip on puppet, the hum, arm, and a butt.
1: Have you ever tried to steal a horse?

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Flies banging the little bodies into

This is Bill White with a science report. An Israeli scientist has developed an unusual method to make meat taste better. First, put a kilogram or more of firm meat in a container filled with water. Add a small amount of explosives. Then, mix carefully and explode. No, the meat scientist is not attempting to destroy the meat. Instead, he is making it look and feel like traditional meat products. His method is simple. Shock waves from an explosion tear small pieces of muscle and other particles away from the meat. This makes the meat softer and easier to eat. If they eat meat, body heat. Uncooked meat, easier to eat. Bricks and concrete for companies that sell meat. The birds will die too high. Why? The light from our universe is closer to white. It is very close to white. Bill White. This is Bill White. Coquille. Coquille. Coquille. Coquille. Coquille. Coquille. Coquille. Coquille. Coquille. Order must exist within disorder. The Department of Agriculture says the greatest threat to the economy and environment of the state is from the poor people around the world. Their numbers have sharply increased, and they have quickly spread. There are many efforts designed to stop the spread and to reduce their population size. Hong Kong has almost 7 million people that will never disappear. However, they are not especially aggressive. People there are made to taste like either chicken or beef. People praise its taste in the United States. The meat scientist is trying to find an effective chemical that can be safely used to transport, sell, and bring home foreigners for food.

decreasing populations around the world. One human is enough to provide meat for about 8 American homes. He says the United States will now become a leader in taste. Special interest groups say the best population to eat is the dark kind because it contains the most healthful substances. Africa is an example. However, many poor people contain high levels of a poisonous substance that must be removed before the people can be eaten. In the Middle East, large pieces of meat are more important than borders, men, boys, girls, or political conflicts. Information can be found on the INS Internet website, www.meat.ins.gov. Coqui. Coqui. Coqui. Coqui. Coqui. Coqui. Coqui. Coqui. Coqui. Coqui.

0: Newfangled gear's no use to you.
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0: Ouais.
1: 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Different type of animal?

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If the Swiss heard what he's earning, green with envy they'd be turning when he oodle-doodle-doodle-doodle-doodle-doodle. 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

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It's a tough, thorny vine, and yet when you touch the inside of a petal on one of those big hybrid roses, well, it's like touching a piece of velvet. Only no machine is ever going to make a piece of velvet that smooth. In some ways, that's the best thing about a rose. That contradiction of thorns and flowers. That tough wood near the ground and the most beautiful smell in the world. A good rose that blooms clean is worth just about anything you have to do to make it happen. And that's another thing that's nice about a rose. Maybe the best thing as far as you're concerned. To have the best kind of rose, you gotta work on it. Now and all the way into September, you gotta feed it every 5 or 6 weeks. And you gotta defend it against mildew and bugs. To do that, you ought to use the rose food and rose spray made by the best fertilizers company. They really are the best for things that grow.

0: terror stalks the streets as a scientist's human transplantation experiment runs amok. The Astro Zombies.
1: It is done, Francho.
0: John Carradine and Wendell Corey star in one of the most frightening horror films ever made. Watch in terror, scream in fright, thrill to breathless excitement as these skull-faced astro zombies strike blindly at living flesh, tearing, ripping, and killing with blood-drenched fury. Unbearable suspense and sadistic terror grip the senses as these human transplants threaten the safety of a city.
2: This is a very delicate situation. We are concerned with the mutilation murders that have occurred over the past 6 months.
0: The beautiful, voluptuous, deadly, vicious Satana, a woman who would stop at nothing to gain control over the astro zombies, whose creed was kill, kill, kill.
3: Killing.
0: Between them, they created a blood-soaked reign of terror to stagger the imagination. The astro zombies, a strange, weird, unbelievable breed of living dead in human form. Their deranged, transplanted brains could only lead them to murder. Action to thrill you. Suspense to make your blood curdle. You watch in frightened fascination. Beating hearts and throbbing, living brains are transplanted by a scientist whose motives are entirely dedicated to evil.
3: Come on. Who are you?
0: Watch as the vicious Satana tortures her victim. Watch as the astro zombies attack with maniacal fury. Watch as a deadly weapon cuts a head in two. Watch as the blood flows and splatters the screen. Watch the astro zombies. You will die a thousand deaths as you watch the astro zombies, starring Wendell Corey and John Carradine.

Victor, Lima, Bravo, 9, 6, Bravo, 2, 9, Bravo, 2, 3, 0, 4, 2, 8. Victor, Lima, Bravo, 9, 6, Bravo, 2, 9, Bravo, 2.

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0: 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Oh, sharp-eyed Magoo, with a fine print. Let's see now. Plug preamp jack into amplifier input. You don't know that. Hang down, you don't. Oh, hand me the screwdriver, Waldo, you dear boy.
1: That's all right.
0: Amplifier connects to speaker.
1: Fail on.
0: Quiet, Waldo. Why the boy needs help. He's not well. Turntable connects to...
1: But, Unc!
0: Don't disturb me, Waldo. That boy's been alone too much. Oh, a child could build this do-it-yourself hi-fi set. Let's see now. Put record on turntable and turn power switch.
1: But, Unc!
0: Oh, there's so much service noise. I can't hear the music. What orchestra is this?
1: I'm trying to tell you, Unc. You plugged in the washing machine.
0: Oh, great balls of fire. So I have rippling rhythm. Non-detergent jazz. Cool, man. Cool. Well, now let's see. If I turn these wires around... Oh, blasted washing machine. What's the matter now? Well, I'll stick my head in and...
2: Plugging down is the wire in the toilet.
0: It looks all right to me. Maybe this wire. Oh! Ow! Oh, the... Oh!
1: Your nose is lighting up, Unc. It must be the wrong wire. Try this one.

0: You're wrong! That's corny!
1: Waldo, you poor boy. No appreciation of the finer things. You're confused at times. You don't...
2: The book says, turn base control for more bottom.

0: Gee, Unc, that's the most!
1: A wonderful reproduction. Magoo, you are a sound genius. Just like the book said, it must be the orthophonic curve.
0: The Marilyn who?
1: Oh, Waldo, you do need help. You are so sick.

0: box bass. It must be the speaker cabinet. Can't be the hi-fi set.
1: They're tearing down the building next door, Ron.
0: Well, I'll put a stop to that, Waldo. I tell you, can't do Magoo take steps in me. Hey, down there. Would you mind being quieter? Quiet, please. Quiet and quiet. Thank you. Oh. Oh, those eyes. Listen to those eyes. Oh, it must be around 30,000 cycles on a hi-fi cycle built for two. Now, who else but Magoo could hear 30,000 cycles? You can? Well, well, a hi-fido. Just a little joke, Fido. Just down, you beast. Your master's voice. Back on the paper. Waldo, listen to that frequency response.
2: Sure, Unc.

Yes. This was composed for me by Sir Adrian Boggs. Call it Portrait of Mr. Magoo. Good sort, Sir Adrian. Rare discrimination. 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

0: So pleasant. 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
1: Ow!
0: That'll teach you to keep your nose out of my business, Waldo. I'll turn this knob.
2: Pumping Jehoshaphat and distortion and feedback.
3: That's the vacuum cleaner.
0: Oh, yes, yes. So it is. The vacuum cleaner.
2: Waldo! Where's Fido?
3: I don't know, Unc.
2: Where is that? Oh, no, no, no. I've told that dog to stay away from that vacuum cleaner.
3: I'll get him out, Unc.
0: He went in a sheepdog and came out a Mexican hairless. All right, Fido. 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

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Oh, the fight song of my old alma mater, University of Wormwood Scrubs. Good old U of WWS, class of 03. Fight, fight, fight. 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Say I be hard, I thank the fine O.C. 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

0: Oh, what's that? 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Oh, my. Feed the canaries, Waldo.
1: Sure, Unc. Here, Dickie Bird, have a sandwich.
0: Two canaries and a dog are so much trouble. But the hi-fi book said I should have two tweeters and a woofer. First class. Oh, I wonder if it's worth it. I can hardly hear the music. Oh, there it is. Listen to the multicellular tweeter. So tweet, tweet, tweet. The exponential horns are braying and playing. Good balance and full dynamic range. I'll turn up the volume control.
1: A telephone note.
0: Now, who could that be? Hello? Magoo speaking. No, not Ogilvy. Magoo. Capital M, small A, small G. Oh, you're Ogilvy. Next door. Trying to sleep? No, Mr. Ogilvy. I wasn't trying to sleep. Too loud? You're not disturbing me, Mr. Ogilvy. Haven't heard a thing. Not a thing. Can't hear you, Mr. Ogilvy. Testing my hi-fi set. Call tomorrow. We'll have a nice talk. Oh, long chat. Yes. Oh, fine chap, Ogilvy. And gentlemen of the old... Let's be hard of hearing.

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1: Listen, I have friends in high-five places. You'll hear from my lawyers, distortion and feedback. And you will, too.
2: You tell them, Mark.
1: The public just isn't ready for a high-five. Oh, and I had a sweet whoopee. 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
0: Not as bad as what they're doing to the Easter Bunny.
1: Look at them. They're just asking for it.
2: Animals inside the lab are fed and housed.
1: Maybe the human race deserves to be wiped out.
0: Wiping out the human race?
1: It's a great idea. It's great. But more of a long-term thing. First, we have to focus on more immediate goals.

0: How are you feeling?
1: Well, why are you in the hospital in the first place?
2: And I can't imagine it, that it would make people angry at you or at least dislike you.
1: And what brought you here?
2: I'm not sure I understand. Could you make that clear?
1: It's hard to believe. Give me some idea.
2: What are your plans? If things should go well, if you were to leave the hospital, then what? What is it you're trying to do with your life? I'm not clear. How is it that playing the piano for people has eventually resulted in your being here in the hospital? They dislike you because you sit differently at the piano? What way do you sit at the piano that people would dislike you?

0: This is going to be an average year for you. But you must be careful you don't make too many enemies through your thoughtless ambition. Remember that some people don't like arguments, and that they cannot all detach themselves in the same lofty way that you can. The summer is going to be a happier time for you.
1: It will be a time for relaxation.
0: However, you must not get upset if your well-laid plans sometimes fall to pieces because of the human error of someone else. This is possible in November, so please remember to be especially careful and selective of your confidence at that time.
1: If you have been thinking about emigrating, this might be a very good time to do it.

love ya. Yeah, yeah, yeah, yeah, yeah, yeah, yeah, yeah, yeah. And if I were a spaceship, ip, ip, ip, ip, ip, I would take a long trip, rip, rip, rip, rip, rip. I would circle the planets and head for the stars. And then I'd come home, 'cause I love ya. Yeah, yeah, yeah, yeah, yeah, yeah, yeah, yeah.

If you are afraid, you will escape from the lights of wisdom and be attracted to the soft lights of the six realms of existence. Under the influence of bad karma, you will be attracted to the soft white light of the gods. Under the influence of aggression, you will be attracted to the soft, smoky lights of the hell beings. Under the influence of pride, you will be attracted to the soft, blue light of the human beings. Under the influence of intense desire, you will be attracted to the soft yellow light of the hungry ghosts. And under the influence of envy, you will be attracted to the soft red light of the jealous gods. They are an obstacle blocking the path to liberation. And if you are attracted to the soft lights, you will circle forever among the six kinds of existence. So give up pride, aggression, desire, and envy. Give up your unconscious tendencies. Feel longing for the luminous, brilliant light ray hooks of compassion.

Awakened One. Listen without distraction. Even though you were shown the light of each of the five families, you were bewildered by them. If you had recognized the natural radiance of the wisdom of those five families as your own projection, you would have dissolved into the rainbow light. In the body of one of the five families, and become a Sambhogakaya Buddha. So now, watch without distraction.

On the sixth day, the five families will all appear together, and what is called the four wisdoms combined will come to invite you. Recognize them. Beyond those Buddhas of the five families, the eight wrathful male and female guardians of the gates, and the six sages will also appear. Samantabhadra and Samantabhadri, the all-good father and mother of all the Buddhas, will also appear. These 42 deities of the Sambhogakaya will emerge from within your own heart and appear before you. They are the pure form of your own projections. So recognize them. The whole mandala, the male and female deities of the five families, will appear at once. Recognize them. They are your Yidam.

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1: À poil et à vapeur.
2: Did you ever see a dream walking? 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

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'Cause you're too mean for a man, so clean up your life. And if she's the devil, you know she'll be your friend.

0: I'm all shook up. The Radiophonic Workshop, over the years, provided incidental music and theme tunes for a wide variety of programmes. One of the workshop's composers, John Baker, who studied composition at the Royal Academy of Music, used everyday sounds as his instrument, such as the noise made by blowing across a shampoo bottle. By speeding up and slowing down the tape, Baker was able to pitch his sound. Having done that, it was possible to cut the sounds to make a tune. And it could be made more interesting by adding harpsichord and bass. In a documentary some years ago, John Baker described when producers went to his studio to commission some music.
1: And all the time they are speaking, I'm writing down adjectives. Every time they use an adjective, I write this down. So I think this is describing the mood of their program, and it's going to help me in writing the tune.
0: And if a tune can be played on a shampoo bottle, it can be played on anything, even a cash register.
1: Well, it was just a musical to express the commercialization of Christmas. By using the Christmas carol, O Come Ye Faithful, and playing it on a cash register.
0: The electronic music composer John Baker, ending this week's edition of Brief Lives. I'm Richard Anthony Baker, and I'll be back with more Brief Lives at the same time next weekend. For now, I'll leave you with John Baker's musical cash register.

be sounded. I repeat, the lake.

signal you have just heard is the general emergency signal. Evacuation of passengers to the muster stations. Crew members should continue with their crew alert duties. Zone leaders should report when the zones are evacuated.

in a way, the world is a huge composition, a huge musical composition that's going on all the time without a beginning and presumably without an ending. We are the composers of this huge, miraculous composition that's going on around us, and we can improve it or we can destroy it. We can add more noises or we can add more beautiful sounds. It's all up to us. In other societies, one had to exercise one's memory for sounds. There were no recordings. Every sound committed suicide, you might say, and would never be heard again, not exactly the same way. And in some ways, that made people more perceptive and more considerate of the soundscape that they were living with. They were more moved by it because it was living all the time around them. If you have an original sound, and then you put it through a microphone and distribute it through loudspeakers, you can multiply that sound by millions of times. So we're living in a kind of dreadful time in which we have sound overkill, and that's a real problem. So one thing we might think of doing is to begin to reduce the number of sounds in our life.

0: No, they don't bite. And, but then, as you know, chinchillas, or mutated chinchillas like these, blue mutants, we call them.
1: Is that because of their peculiar coloration, Brad, that makes them so rare?
0: No, they were first crossbred or introduced, as we say, by Alistair Blue, a mutations expert who's been into the raising of these little sweethearts. Oh, careful there.
1: Is he getting away?
0: That's all right. We get a lot more of them, and they do that, and that's part of the fun of raising them. And they're very clean animals.
1: I wanted to ask about that.
0: They're very clean. And if they do mess, as we refer to it, they'll do it in their little cages, and it doesn't make any difference. And they dig a little hole for it.
1: Is that what this one's doing here? Could we get a close-up of that?
0: No, this one's just trying to get away. That's his mate over there. That's the one they're trying to catch.
1: Well, look at that. They just caught it. That's... Our floor manager just told me they stepped on it.
0: That's a female. That's a squirrel, as we say. Those bright colors around the snout. Nose rings, we call them. They differentiate between them. And, of course, you just cover them up with this nair guard and they won't breed.
1: They can't breathe?
0: No, they can't breed.
1: There's one crawling up my leg.
0: But seriously, Brad, Ken, we want them to breed as much as possible, and this guard is only used, of course, when you're away on vacation, you know, and it becomes inconvenient for them to...
1: Brad, now, how could we... Let's go over to that demonstration.
0: Well, I'm going to show you how absolutely trouble-free these little animals are.
1: Back here.
0: If you have kids like I know I have, you'll want to watch this very carefully now.
1: We got a big close-up right there of the little...
0: If you just stay still here.
1: Yep.
0: Now, I'm going to put out this lighted cigarette on this chinchilla now. There. Now, you can see I'm just letting it burn there. It doesn't harm the coat at all.
1: Oh, that's amazing.
0: Yeah, it certainly is.
1: Well, how's it's still smoking there.
0: Yes. Uh-huh.
1: Well, how is this possible, Ken?
0: Well, Brad, this chinchilla is entirely synthetic. That's
1: fantastic.
0: And with these little fellas raised in your spare time in the playhouse or the garage or the slaves' quarters, you'll be making hay while the sun shines, and at midnight, too, with mutant blue.
1: Thank you. Thank you, Brad. And you two little... What's his name?
0: Doesn't have his name. They're all his name.
1: Oh, well, thank you. Just a moment. We'll tell you the numbers to call.

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0: bras spécialisé transporte des étuis contenant les éléments mâles jusqu'à l'orifice de pondre de la femelle.
1: So, with the help of the Wickersham brothers and dozens of Wickersham uncles and Wickersham cousins and Wickersham in-laws whose help I've engaged, you're going to be roped and you're going to be caged.
2: He's going to be roped, he's going to be caged. Horton the elephant's going to be caged. He's going to be roped, he's going to be
1: and
2: caged.
1: And as for your dust speck, that we will boil in a hot steaming kettle of diesel nut oil.
3: Boil my dust speck? No, that you can't do. It's all full of persons. I'll prove it to you.
4: Boil that dust speck, boil that dust speck, boil that dust speck. Boil, boil, boil, boil.
5: Diesel nut,
4: rah, rah.
5: Diesel nut,
4: rah, rah.
3: You hoos, don't give up. I believe in you all. A person's a person, no matter how small. And you very small persons will not have to die if you make yourselves heard. So come on now and try.
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7: 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Your time's running out, it's your time to be heard. Give with a gargle or chirp like a bird or blunk on a blunker. Blunk on a blunker and make yourself heard. Blow on a blueser, anything goes. If you can't blow a blueser, try blowing your nose. If you can't snap your fingers, try snapping your toes. Anything, anything, anything, anything, anything, anything, anything goes. Sound off, come make yourself know. 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Play bap-bap-bap on a dinosaur bone. 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Fizz on a pizzit. Do it on something, whatever it is. All noises are needed, refined or absurd. Sound off, neighbors, and make yourself heard.
6: We're here, we're here, we're here, we are here. We're here, we are here, we are here, we are here. We are here, we are here, we are here, we are here.
3: You surely heard that, just as clear as a bell. Everything's going to be just perfectly swell.
1: Humph, I heard nothing, and you didn't either. And as for my progeny, he didn't.
8: Neither.
2: He's going to be roped, he's going to be caged. Horton the elephant's going to be caged. He's going to be roped, he's going to be caged. Horton the elephant's going to be caged. He's going to be roped, he's going to be caged. Horton the elephant's going to be caged.
3: Doctor, make certain that everyone's working. Look through your town. Is there anyone shirking?
9: Was there anyone shirking? Was every who working? Through the town raced Doc Hoovy from east to the west. But everyone seemed to be doing his best. Everyone seemed to be yapping or yipping. Everyone seemed to be beeping or bipping. But it wasn't enough, all this ruckus and roar. He had to find someone to help him make more. He raced through each building. He searched floor by floor. And just as he felt he was getting nowhere and almost about to give up in despair, in the Fairfax Apartments, apartment 12J, behind an umbrella stand hidden away, he discovered a very small shirker named Jojo standing. Just standing and bouncing a yo-yo, not making a sound, not a yip, not a chirp.
10: Come on, boy, you're needed!
9: He grabbed the young twerp and he raced with the lad toward the Eiffelberg Tower, telling him,
11: "This is your town's darkest hour."
9: Thus he spoke as he climbed. Then he got to the top. Then the doctor said,
11: "Make a yip. Make a yop.
4: Boil that dust speck. Boil that dust speck.
11: Can't you yip? Can't you yop?"
12: "I just don't know, sir. I never have tried."
4: "Boil that dust speck.
11: You better try soon, or you're going to be fried."
4: "Boil, boil, boil, boil."
12: "Well, sir, I think I'll try a yip."
5: Hazelnut.
12: Hazelnut. Second thought, sir. I think I'll try a yap.
4: Hazelnut boil.
11: Yeah, yeah, yeah, yeah,
4: yeah.
11: Yap!
4: We're here, we're here, we're here, we're here!
9: That yap, that one small extra yap, put it over. Finally, at last, from that speck on that clover, their voices were heard, ringing clear through the air.
1: They are there. They are there.
5: They are there.
9: The people had spoken, no matter how small, and their whole world was saved by the smallest of all. Yeah.

You can try to remind me instead of the other, you can. Da-da-da. You can help to ensure that we all insecure our command. Da-da-da. If you don't give a listen, I won't try to tell your new hand.

Zajmowałam numer 17. To są dzienne prace pisane.

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Propane tank near fire.

0: On the tail, on the frog, on the bump, on the branch, on the log, in the hole in the bottom of the sea. There's a speck, there's a speck. There's a speck on the tail, on the frog, on the bump, on the branch, on the log, in the hole in the bottom of the sea. There's a fleck on the speck on the tail, on the frog, on the bump, on the branch, on the log, in the hole in the bottom of the sea.
1: There's a what?
0: Like I said.
1: In the bottom of the sea.
0: There's a fleck, there's a fleck.
1: There's a fleck on the speck on the tail, on the frog, on the bump, on the branch, on the log, in the hole in the bottom of the sea.
0: So let's flick the fleck, brush the speck, twist the tail, chase the frog, flatten the bump, break the branch, burn the log, fill the hole.
1: Oh.

There he goes. One of God's own prototypes. A high-powered mutant of some kind never even considered for mass production. Too weird to live, and too rare to die.

Ha ha ha ha!

contact with the test. 1, 2, 3, 4, 5, 4, 3, 2. This is Houston, contact with the test. 1, 2, 3, 4. This is Houston, contact with the test. 1, 2, 2, 2. This is Houston, contact with the test. 1, 2, 3, 4, 1, 2, 3, 4, 5, 4, 3, 2, 1, 2, 3, 4, 1, 2, 3, 4, 1, 2, 3, 4, 1, 2, 3, 4, 1, 2, 3, 4, 1, 2, 3, 4, 1, 2, 3, 4, 1, 2, 3, 4, 1, 2, 3, 4, 1, 2, 3, 4, 1, 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1, 2, 3, 4, 1, 2, 3, 4,

0: Surviving is not relevant. 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

0: Cela paraissait incroyable. 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
1: Must I read the Science Times to know that the monarch butterfly's migration is a fragile journey? With a small amount of human negligence, everything could disappear. My last thought, as I finally fell into a fitful sleep, my first thought, as I picked up the telephone to get the bad news. Glamour will not save our wintering grounds. Better to stay a caterpillar and munch leaves than to risk all for the dazzling moment of flight and the priceless illusion of freedom? Hardly. A butterfly's brain is only the size of a pinhead, yet it knows how to get to Mexico, hitching rides on winds and spiraling columns of warm air. But the end of monarchs as we know them is here.

Avos.

Father, Father, Father, Father, Father, Father, Father, Father, Father, Father, Father, Father, Father, Father, Father, Father, Father, Father, Father, Father, Father, Father, Father, Father, Father, Father, Father, Father, Father, Father, Father, Father, Father, Father, Father, Father, Father, Father, Father, Father, Father, Father, Father, Father, Father, Father, Father, Father, Father, Father, Father, Father, Father, Father, Father, Father, Father, Father, Father, Father, Father, Father, Father, Father, Father, Father, Father, Father, Father, Father, Father, Father, Father, Father, Father, Father, Father, Father, Father, Father, Father, Father, Father, Father, Father, Father, Father, Father, Father, Father, Father, Father, Father, Father, Father, Father, Father, Father, Father, Father, Father, Father, Father, Father, Father, Father, Father, Father, Father, Father, Father, Father, Father, Father, Father, Father, Father, Father, Father, Father, Father, Father, Father, Father, Father, Father,

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So, see you later.

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1: Hi.
2: No.
3: Yep.
2: Deliver. Stick it to you. Yep.
0: Stumps on.
2: Stick it to the box.
4: Yeah, well, some of the breakfast done.

0: sorry. Shipping number registered at the post office.
1: As far as I know, anyway. But, I mean, as far as... Yeah, not yet.
2: Finished.
3: Yeah. Okay,

0: Okay, go on.
1: Crazy street. Well, the code is...

Hey, I'm not sick.

0: suck your dick then.
1: Now I've actually got a daughter come and do it.
0: Alright, and why you get your cock sucked?
1: Well, you went bareback.
2: Suck me dick, then you can't.
0: Before the thought. No! Tell me I'm gone, guy.
3: I'm leaving dick.
0: Oh,
1: is that the other one there? Look, that's that one. Come on, that.
2: Suck me dick.
0: Yes, they do. Maybe what a gag. The cleaner comes in, gives him the keys. You can't get anything to get away with fucking doing that. You aim to turn her around. Oh, yeah.
1: Bramley, just Bramley, Bram. Is that Bram?
2: Larkin, boys, quick door.
0: What are you doing? Smelly wreck.
1: You're not fucking kidding. Right. What are you doing?
0: That's
1: what's
0: in there, you eat.
4: So
1: I should end up with my fucking
4: cock
1: in her mouth. He does that.
4: Oh,
1: mate,
4: you'll
1: eat me arse
0: then.
4: You know
0: what I mean?
1: You keep nicking stuff.
0: You
1: want to smoke
0: that for
1: us too?
0: This is fucking ridiculous in here, isn't it?
1: The
2: anus. Oh, what? What?
4: Where
2: are you
4: planning?
1: Well, fucking kick you in it.
4: Well,
1: I've
4: seen
1: nothing, bro.
4: Cheers,
1: mate.
2: Is that locking?
1: Yeah.
2: If
1: you don't complain, I think there's
2: something wrong here. Where's Southern Road, Jim? Get out of here.
1: 63 Bramley, the fucking flats.
2: Oh yeah!
1: I see you can dash it.
0: Yeah! Why have you got a bag here?
4: Well, I thought I'd let you sit there.
2: Oh, fucking TL!

0: very much. Bye-bye.
1: All right.

Now the house lights dim, the curtains go up, and the next sound you hear will be Kitten on the Keys, an authentic original organ solo by a 7-week-old kitten.

And now we take you backstage for a brief interview with our star. Good evening. Is it true your solo was performed without a single lesson? And isn't it also true that this is the first time you've played a Baldwin Orgasonic home organ? Or any organ? That goes to prove even mistakes sound good on a Baldwin home organ. If you play the radio, you can play a Baldwin Orgasonic. If you can play piano, you'll wow them on the organ. Now for a change of pace. Here's another cool cat with one of his favorite tunes.

0: Oh, so the pastor said, stop, preacher. The boy's trying to tell you something. I said, I can't understand it. He said, I'll interpret it. He said, that boy is telling you he was born blind. But when you prayed that prayer in the name of Jesus, the lights came on for the first time in 12 years, and now that blind boy can see. I didn't know this. And the next night, you couldn't get near that stadium. I never saw such a crowd in my life. 20,000 people outside that couldn't get in. The government sent over workers. I could tell them because I saw the guns that were in their coat pockets. I could see the bulging. And God even saved them and delivered them and set them free. This is what America needs. This is what Africa needs. This is what India needs. This, we are needed in the troubled spots in the world. We don't need more government intervention. We need a Holy Ghost revival to let the world know that Jesus Christ is the same yesterday, today, and forever. This with all of my heart. Hallelujah. Bless the
1: Lord. Now, before I pray the prayer of praise, here's my 24-hour power phone number. Whenever you need help, dial this number for prayer. 214 area, 894-6141. 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
1: I prepared your canoe with cedar boughs. It's time for you to leave now, William Blake. Time for you to go back to where you came from.
0: You mean Cleveland?
1: Back to the place where all the spirits came from. And where all the spirits return. This world will no longer concern you.

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It's really well behind.

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